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2: I heard it.

Yes, a very good morning to you. It's Thursday, the 28th of May, already near the end of May. Yes, as I say, it's Alan here with the country show right through to 1 o'clock today. And the show with no auto tunes, no flashing lights, no gimmicks, just raw country music. With songs and stories and tales that hit you where it matters there. I'd say, what have we got for you? We've got the artist of the week. We say goodbye to Heather Miles. So that means I am looking for a brand new one for June. Yeah, June. It's just round the corner. Yes.

0: I'm doing that as well. Don't forget, we're giving the country airplay chart for you. Also, we have a coffee morning break around about a 11:45 or something like that, and they'll give you 5 questions. It's dead easy there. Unfortunately, there's no prizes. Well, there is a prize, but it's a night out with Big Tom. But you'd be paying, Jeremy. So if you want to get in touch with me or any presenters out here, this is what you have to do.
1: 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And we look forward to hearing from you.
0: I certainly will. Yes, going on Facebook, it's Vintage Radio Limited. That's with a big L, a big T, and a big D as well. And pass the information on to your friends and neighbours. Have you tuned in to Vintage Radio yet? If not, why not? There. Okay, as I say, let the show begin. And it's Buck Owens and his Buckaroos. And about clothes or the honky tonks.

Yes, that's the song there, Buck Owens and his Buckaroos there, and all about close all the honky tonks there, yeah, all the honks there. Well, the weather outside is a bit cooler today, a little bit breezy, but at least the sun is shining on us. Yes, the sun is actually shining. Is it short summer too early yet or what? But never mind there. Okay, we'll carry on now, and we've got Joe Jones lined up for you right now, and he's still, you're still on my mind.

Yes, that's the title of it. Coming from Joe Jones, of course. And I'd say, I'm working on my own today because my old mucker, Big Tom, is not coming in tonight because he's working on his yacht to go getting ready to do a little cruise round. Probably end up in the Manchester Ship Canal or something like that, knowing Tom. Okay, so we'll give a lift on the what's on between now and the weekend, a little bit later on there. Also, we'll be doing the Northwest Country Gig Guide round about 11:30. So if you want to grab a piece of paper and a pen, you might find something that you want to go to, because support your local clubs and your local artists as well, because only you can prevent your club from closing down by attending it regularly there. Okay, this is Denise Hayes there, and about Satisfied Mind.

That's the title of the day, coming from Denise Haynes there, about Satisfied Mind there. Okay, we've got the Living Brothers come up for us right now, and this is about the angels rejoice last night.

Yes, that's the Liverpool's and Angels Rejoice Last Night there. Okay, this is Fallen Young and about Sweet Dreams.

0: 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And we look forward to hearing from you.
1: We certainly will. As is, Alan here with the country show right through till 1 o'clock here today, here on Vintage Radio, beating the heart of Birkenhead and bringing our community around the world here. As I said, if you're going on Facebook, it's Vintage Radio Limited. That's with a big L, a big T and a big D. Give the thumbs up, pass the information on to your friends and your neighbours and ask them, have you tuned in to that Radio Vintage yet? If not, why not there? Okay, we'll carry on now. And this is Johnny Cash. And I still miss someone.

Yes, that's the title of the day, coming from the man in black himself, Johnny Cash there. Okay, moving on now, we've got coming up now, we've got Roy Orbison, I know about love, hates.

That's Roy Orbison. I love it. The on Vintage Radio, beating the heart of Birkenhead, bringing our community around the world. Howling here to 1 o'clock with the very best in country music now. Okay, we've got the Everly Brothers there. No, we haven't. They come a bit later on. It's Ray Price. I love our Crazy Arms.

Yes, that's the song there, Ray Price and Tale About Crazy Arms there. Okay, so we're going to do the Northwest Country Gig Guide now. So I'd say it's Thursday, the 28th of May already. So, June is just round the corner. Okay, I'll be over to do a kick off on a Thursday morning at the Old Bear Retreat, United Reform Club, 34 Tower Street in Halewood there. And I'd say that is the neck of the woods between Barry and Roswell, up that neck of the woods anyway. And tonight, you got Phil Lloyd on there tonight. Let me near the home at the Leeshaw Castle CMC, Public Victoria Club, Public Bridge Road in Wallasey. Tonight, you got Richard Palmer on there tonight. Richard Palmer there. Let me fair the field over in Wrexham. Phil and Anne will welcome you today to CMN Club, the Wrexham Lauder Club there, One Union Road there. And tonight, you got Steve Chase on there tonight. Moving on to Friday afternoon at the Whitby Sports and Social Club, the old Shell Club in Dungeck Lane in Elmingport. You've got Joe Connolly between 12 and 4. Then this one, Brickhouse Tavern in Rigby Street in St Helens. You've got the Chris Stapleton Tribute Band, and the entrance fees there is £15. There, £15 you want to see him. Don't forget the Spirits of Dixie. Berry Bridge, WMC Club, Lowwood Hill Road in Berry. I don't know if I mentioned that one because you can't go because it's closed. That's a bit wasted to mention, wasn't it? All right, and this one, the new name now, it used to be the Wood Lane Social Club over in Netherley, but now they changed the name. It's the Netherley Bar and Function Rooms. Unfortunately, it was going to be the Phone Hills, but I'd say the Phone Hills are coming off the road for a time being due to Arthur not feeling too good. And so I decided to have a rest and put his feet up there. And so that's it. Unfortunately, I do not know who's going to be on there. No. Then moving on to Sunday night. Or Sunday afternoon, so say, at the Sun, Fleckerton Razors CM Club, Fleckerton Social Club, 41 Preston Old Road. Doors open at 12, and action at 1. And you've got the fantastic, well, Savannah, the duo band. That's, of course, Chrissy Smith. And Mark Smith as well there. And by the way, Mark, thank you very much, or Chris as well, for supplying the info there. That is what's on. So if you'd like to get your venue mentioned here on Vintage Radio, all you've got to do is email me to Alan, to studio, vintageradio.org.uk, and just give me plenty of notices and get your club put out there so you get fit. I'd say only you can prevent your club from closing down, okay? Because the committee are counting heads through the door. Okay, now it's time for the Heavenly Brothers and Sleep at Night. Yes, have you had a problem with this heat of sleeping late at night? Have you? I am, going to bed and I'm lying there, trying to get to sleep, but kicking the clothes off, put the then ended up on top of the blankets and all like that. It still didn't work, but this weather, but I don't know. Never mind, this is the Heavenly Brothers. I don't know about sleepless nights.

Yes, the sound there, the Ebony Brothers. I don't know about Sleepless Nights there. Okay, we move on now to our artist of the month. It's been Heather Miles. So today, unfortunately, we have to say goodbye to Heather. And so that means now I'm looking for a new one for next week for June. I'd say it could be a female or could be a male. A duo or a band. They may move upstairs, they may disbanded, but their music will carry on when they've gone. I remember that. So this is Heather Miles. I don't know about who did you call darling?

Yes, that's the time, the Heather Miles, the Irish Did You Call Darling Last Night there. I'd say we've got two more plays over here, then sadly we have to say goodbye. And thank you back to Edward Morley, who picked our artist of May. So if only you to say like Edward did it for June, well, okay, they can pick them out there. Okay, give a rundown what's in store for you between now and Friday and the weekend as well here on Vintage Radio. I said I'm here till 1 o'clock with the very best in country music. So unfortunately, between 1 and 3, my old mucker Big Tom will not be in, so we'll probably get another replay show of it. Then moving on to Friday, 10 till 12 is the morning mix with Lionel over there. Then 4 till 6, or should I say 10 till 12, did I say 4 to 6? No. Well, between 10 and 12, it's the mid-morning mix with Max, Laura there, Lionel. Then 4 to 6 is Richard Ball, Friday almost live here on Richard Ball. Then on Saturday, I love singing this one out. On Saturday morning, should I say, between 10 and Swing, it's Swing the Thing with Dave Nixon there. Yeah, Swing the Thing. Then 10 till 12, it's the Darden Party Roadshow with John Jenkins. Then again, but Dave Nixon. Then 2 till 4 is Afternoon Delight with Jerry Devine. This is going to give you the K9s or Newman, you get requested as well. Then 4 till 6 is All Things Rock with Maura L. Then moving on to Sunday between 10 and 12 is Richard Wall and his Sunday selection. Then 7 till 9, Paul opens up his Hard Rock Cafe and he closes it at 9. Yeah, he's got more rock than Blackpool Beach. Okay, we'll carry on with the music right now. And this is Hank Williams and a boy about You Win Again.

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2: Yes, that's me. You got me till 1 o'clock here today. I'd say no mucker today. I'm just flying solo, so everything's going all well there. Okay, we come off now. Before that, when you win again from Hank Williams, we're going on to another Hank, but this time it's Hank Thompson, and all about a broken heart and a glass of beer. I wouldn't mind a black coffee, never mind a beer.

Yes, that's the sound there. Hank Thompson, A Broken Heart and a Glass of Beer. Okay then, folks, it's our coffee break time now. Yes, we have a cup of coffee and this is the coffee morning break quiz there. I'm going to give you 5 questions. They're dead easy. Unfortunately, there's no prize as well. Well, if you want to call it a prize, well, it's a night out with Big Tom. But unfortunately, you'd be paying. Okay, here we go now with question 1. Which of these entertainers first heard Roger Miller to play on in his or show band? Roger, right, A, Minnie Pearl, B, George Jones, C, Ray Price, D, Fallon Young. Right. Question 2. Who brought Jane Brown to perform at the Old Grand Opera? A, was it Bill Anderson? B, I can't read my own writing here. James Ed Brown? C, Stonewall Jackson? Or D, Porter Wagner? Right, I think Mark might guess this one. Right, question 3. What was Elvis Presley's first featured film? Right, was it A, Jailhouse Rock, B, King Carole, C, Love Me Tender, or D, Loving You? At 4, who is the youngest person to have a short short country song there? Was it A, Billy Gillam, B, Brendan Lee, C, Liam Rhymes, or D, Tanya Tucker? And the final one, question 5. Who catchphrase was "Bless your little picking little heart"? Right, was it A, Roy Acuff, B, Minnie Pearl, C, Red Foley, or Tennessee Ernie Ford? Okay, get your thinking caps on. No helping from Google. And let's give his answers a little bit later on before we go, if we remember. Okay, as I said, I played Hank Williams, I played Hank Thompson, right? Now, this is Hank Snow, and all about the Miller's Cave.

Yes, that's the sound there. Hank Snow. And all about Miller's Cave. How many more Hanks are there? Well, there's one more Hank here. It's Hank Laughlin. And Please Help Me, I'm Fallin'.

That's the title of the day coming from the one and only Hank Snow there. Hank Laughlin, got me Hanks mixed up there. I'm playing too many Hanks there. Okay, this is Here's a Tub. I know about driving the nail in my coffin.

That's a Sunday of in stubs. I'm driving my nails into your coffin day. That's not very nice, is it? Yeah. Okay, this is Carl and Perils. They're Butler and Robotty. Don't let me cross over.

that's Sander Cole and Pale Butler there, and Don't Let Me Cross Over. Well, welcome to part two of the show. Where did part one go? I tell you what, it went right through that door. Yes, wow. It's having fun day. If you just joined us, it's me, Alan, here on Vintage Radio, beat the heart of Birkenhead, Mr. Country Show, right through to 1 o'clock there. Okay, carrying on now. This is Lester Flatts and Earl Shrugs and Dim the Light and Fix Smoke. That's the shorter version. We like the longer version.

Yes, that's the sound there of Influx, Influx, and Lester Shrugs there. Dim the Light and Fix Smoke there, here on Vintage Radio there. Okay, we're done our artist of the month. It's Heather Miles and All About Here, One Day. Oh, you're gonna love me one day.

estás Heather Miles. And about one day you're gonna love me. That's our hardest of the month for May. As I say, I'm looking for a new one for June. As I say, it could be a female, it could be a male, could be a duo, could be a band. They made music upstairs, but their music is still carry on in memory of them. There. Okay, what do I'm going to do the chart now. This is the Airplay chart for top 10, people I remember. Okay, at number 10, it was 12 last week, B.A. from Helena Langley. At number 9, 7 last week, What If I Don't? What If We Don't Do Not? Ashley McBride, 7 there. Number 8, say 9 last week, Say So from Dan Shea. Number 7, it was 8 last week, Getaway Car from The Shires. At number 8, at number 6, it's Dry Spell from Katie Mugrave. Number at number 5, yes, from Tucker Wetmore. And yes, and we're all complaining about this now, aren't we? About sunburn. If you don't put enough lotion on, well, you're bound to get burned. At number 4 was 10 last week, all about Woman from Kate Brown. At number 3, number 1 last week, I Can't Sit Still, like Eleanor Wilson. At number, not moving there, at number 2, it Boots Off from John Perry's there. At number 1, Boston from Stephanie Lee. It was 3 last week there. Okay, this is George Hamilton.

That's the sound there. George Hamilton the Fourth there, and all about his Abilene there. Okay, we're going to carry on now for you right now, and we've got come on for you right now. This is Gene Autry. I've got Spade, that jingle jangle.

That's the sound there. Gene Autry. And he's got Spares, That Jingle and Django there. Okay, we're going to do now the top coffee break over now. We're going to give you the answers to our coffee break time questions there. Okay, question number one. Which of these entertainers first aired Roger Miller to play in his or her band? Was it A, Minnie Pearl, B, George Jones, C, Ray Price, D, Foreign Run? To answer to that one was A, Minnie Pearl. Yeah. Right, question number two. Who brought James Brown to perform at the Grand Old Opry? Was it A, Bill Anderson, B, Jim Ed Brown, C, Stonewall Jackson, or D, Porter Wagner? The answer to that one was Porter Wagner. Right, you've probably got to help us here with Mark here, because I think Mark knows this question. Right, which, question number three, what was Elvis Presley's first feature film? Right, was it Jailhouse Rock, King Cole, Love Me Tender, or Loving You? Of course, it was Love Me Tender. If you got 3 out of 3, you do very well. Give yourself a pat on the back. Okay, that number four. Who is the youngest person to have a charted country record? Was it A, Billy Gilliam, B, Brenda Lee, C, Liam Rhymes, or D, Tanya Tucker? The answer to that one was Billy Gilliam, and in 1988, but his one voice, and 3 days after his 12th birthday. The final one, question number five. Who catchphrase was "Bless your picking heart"? Roger, A, Roy Acuff, B, Minnie Pearl, C, Red Foley, or D, Tennessee Ernie Ford? The answer to that one, of course, Tennessee Ernie Ford. If you've got 5 out of 5, you've done very well. Give yourself a pat on the back there. Okay, we'll have another coffee break quiz time next week there. Okay, we'll carry on with the music. And this is Jim Reeves and Red Eyes and Roadie.

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1: We certainly will, dear. We certainly will, dear. As I say, it's Alan here, right through to 1 o'clock with the country show with on Vintage Radio, beating the heart of Birkenhead, bringing our community to the world, dear. As I said, if you go on Facebook, it's Vintage Radio Limited. That's with a big L, a big T, and a big D. Give it a thumbs up. Pass the information on to your friends and neighbours, and just tell them, have you tuned in to Vintage Radio, yeah? And you say, no. We say, why not? Tune in, dear. Okay, well, carry on now, and this is our Spotlight Artist, our UK Spotlight Artist of the Week. It's Sue Page Band, and he made the whole world sing.

Yes, that's awesome. UK Spotlight Artist of the Week and Superb Band. I'd say, if you've got a favourite UK artist that you would like me to feature, I'd say, they could have moved upstairs, they moved up abandoned or anything, just like the Artist of the Month, you know. It could be a duo, could be a female, could be a band, I'd say. They moved up, but as I say, their music will go on in their memory there. I'll say two pages now. Okay, we're going to bring up the last of the Heather Miles on today's show. I'd say, and this is You Taking Me Places Where I Wish I'd Never Been.

Yes, Heather Miles there, and How About You Take Me Places Which I've Never Had. Okay, this is Hank Connery now, and about My Heart Has Been Cheating on Me.

Yes, that's that over there coming from Haggis. There's the Haggis AGS Cognitive there, and my heart has been cheating on me there. Okay, we'll carry on now, and this is Bette Nielsen Chapman, and what about Walk You to Heaven?

Yeah, that is Andy. Bette Nielsen Chapman, Walk You to Heaven there. Okay, we'll carry on now, and this is Shania Twain and Forever and Always on Vintage Radio, beating the heart of Birkenhead, bringing our community to the world.

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0: Yes, it's me till 1 o'clock, and I keep looking at the door and expecting Big Tom to walk in with his six pack. Unfortunately, he's not coming in today. He's working on his yacht because he said he's going to give a cruise. Yeah. I said, you go around the world? He said, no. Just on a cruise. Knowing him, he'd probably end up in Manchester Ship Canal. So I'd say, what's the news there? He could be on there. That's where our Big Tom. Okay, we'll carry on now. And this is Dick Cason. I'd be a hero.

Yes, that's the song there. Dick Kiss and all about I'd Be a Hero. That was taken from his hard traveling man there. Okay, this is coming up now. We've got Mel Haggard and Willie Nelson, of course. Neurotic, a little bit of Willie on a show. But this is it. And there's no reason to quit.

0: Yes, that's the sound there of Willie Nelson and Mel Haggerty, and he's got no reason to quit there. Okay, we're going to carry on now, and every now and again, I like to feature a little funny song, and but today is no exception. This is Stan Freebird, and all about the Yellow Rose of Texas.
1: Yeah! 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

0: He ruined the ending, one of the loveliest parts in the whole piece.
1: Yeah, that's Sam Fieber, and all about the Yellow Road in Texas now. Okay, we won't carry on now, and this is Mama is Crazy. Yes, it's, of course, the Judds.

That's the sound of the judge there, Wyoming, and the judge there, and taken from the final selection there. Okay, this is the Vic Willis Trio, and all about Colorado.

0: Yes, that's on there, the Vic Willis Trio there. I know about Carl Rogo. Yes, one place I have been to and I loved it there. I remember going up horse riding in Colorado. Unfortunately, folks, we come to the end of the show, and well, I hope you enjoyed it as much as I would. And whatever you're doing, make sure you put plenty of sunburn lotion on and the shades as well. There, I will be back with you on Tuesday with the Irish Show. So, when you're doing, have a fabulous weekend and keep tuned to Ventures Radio, because we've got a couple of good shows come up over the weekend there as well. So, I'm going to leave you now with Elvis Presley and about Tyrilly.
1: Oh, I wish I was in the land of

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Well, hello to all our friends on the World Wide Web. Tom comes to you from Vintage Radio in downtown Birkenhead. And a massive thank you for Alan's indifferent show, for Alan's wonderful show that he just put on. No, it was you that said it was indifferent, mate, not me. Because I asked, what are you doing today? He said, I'm indifferent. So, so I can't presume I went to your show as well. No, seriously, do beg your pardon. Alan does a brilliant show, he really does. And it's nice to call him a friend. What he calls me is something else, but I like to call him a friend. Anyway, we started our show then with True Love Waves by the magnificent Charles Harden Holly, better known to the world as Buddy Holly. And we shall move along now because we have Eddie Cochran and Three Steps to Heaven. Here we go.

Well, there we had Hit and Miss by the John Barry Seven. And before that, we had Eddie Cochran with Three Step Seven. And before that, again, the magnificent Buddy Holly with True Love Ways. And now we shall go on a slow boat to China with Emil Ford. So, anchors away, let's go.

0: Well, there we have Mr. Emil Ford. That's Alan's influence is cracking in on me now.
1: Don't be blaming me.
0: Oh, I'll blame you for everything, Daddy-O. Anyway, we shall move along now with The Wonderful World, and this is Mr. Sam Cooke. So, here we go.

Yes, the wonderful, beautiful voice of Mr. Sam Cooke. What a wonderful singer that man was. What a tragic ending to his life it was also. Very bad, very sad rather. In the meantime, we shall go along with the killer himself. And this is Baby Baby Bye Bye. Wonderful rock and roll.

A great song that is, Baby, Baby, Bye Bye. And then in the meantime, we shall have Mr. Johnny Bonetta, Johnny Preston, I beg your pardon, with Running Bear. And as we know, this was written by J.P. Richardson, also known as the Big Bopper. Here we go. And this is Running Bear by Johnny Preston. Well, it should have been, but it isn't. Elvis has come up instead. So we play Elvis first and then go on to Running Bear. So here we go.

Yes, the king himself, Mr. Elvis Presley, there with Girl of My Best Friend. And, it must have been about 1960 when that song came out, would it be? 1961, maybe? A long, long time ago. Long ago, far away. Anyway, in the meantime, as I say, that was Elvis, and so we shall have Running Bear now. Here we go. Johnny Preston. Number.

Yes, another 2.5 minutes story there, but it told everything in that one go. Rolling Bear, and that was Mr. Johnny Preston. And we shall move along now because we have Mr. Marty Robbins. Great, great singer, a great entertainer, this man. And, or he was, I beg your pardon. And this is El Paso.

Great song and a great writer, a great artist was Marty Robbins. Anyway, that was then, this is now, and this now is going to be Stairway to Heaven, and this is Mr. Neil Sedaka.

Well, they had Mr. Frank Sinatra and Nice and Easy. And before that, we had Stairway to Heaven, Mr. Neil Sedaka. And we shall move gently along because our next one is Adam Faith. And this is Someone Else's Baby. Here we go.

Yes, Miss Adam Faith, and Someone Else's Baby. And we shall move along because our next one, it's not Somebody Else's Baby, it's Anthony Newley, A Strawberry Fair with That Crazy Monkey.

0: 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The donkeys pinched all the strawberries.
1: Cheeky song, and that was it. Yes, and that was Anthony Newley with the Strawberry Fair. And we shall move, because next we have the beautiful Connie Francis. And a song I've heard Roy, well, I've actually got Roy Orbison singing this song as well. It's absolutely amazing. And this is Connie Francis' version of Mama.

Yes, the beautiful Connie Francis there with Mama. And also, I've got a beautiful song by Connie Francis called Ivory Tower. Come down from your ivory tower. It's absolutely amazing. It's beautiful. I'll see if I can do that one out for next week. Anyway, and if I forget, I apologise now in advance. Right, we shall move now, Mr. Michael Holliday. And this is him, Starry Eyed.

Yes, Tell Laura I Love Her, and that was Ricky Valens. And the recording studio or recording companies in the late 50s especially, they used to cheat, and I don't use any other word for it except that they did cheat. They would have a sing it. We had La Bamba by Ricky Valens, and so another recording company bring out a person, and they changed the H for a K, which became Ricky Valens. And people were buying the song, I know because I was one of them, thinking that it was Richie Valens of La Bamba fame, and it wasn't. Totally different singer by the name of Ricky Valens. And so they definitely did cheat, and whether they still do, I don't know, but they did then. Anyway, we should move along now. We have Mr. Tony Bennett and Till.

Well, there we had Mr. Tony Bennett with Till. And now we go from one fabulous singer. I'm in touch with Mark at the moment. We're in contact with each other on our phones and all that jazz. And as he said, Sinatra said, Tony Bennett, one of the greatest singers ever. For me, he was far superior to Sinatra. For a summary, he didn't have the mafia back enough to start with. And if he did, he kept it very, very quiet. Anyway, that was them. And now, probably, and this is a singer that Elvis reckoned was greater, one of the greatest singers ever, with a big full stop at the end. And it's the big O with Only the Lonely, Mr. Roy Orbison.

What a great song, and what a great, great singer, Mr. Roy Orbison. Anyway, and I sang along with that one. But I'm sitting here quietly on my own, so nobody else can hear me. I'm perfectly safe. I'm absolutely perfectly safe. In the meantime, we should move along now from the big old, and we should go to Pretty Blue Eyes. And this is the great Mr. Craig Douglas. And this is a song, this is a fabulous song. Do you know when you have one of those CDs where it says one thing on the cover and the songs are totally, totally different as to what's going out? Again, I seem to have one of those CDs and I wouldn't mind it's a new one. It's absolutely brand spanking new. So I shall move along and I shall get it now. We'll have Craig Douglas and then we shall try again with Paul Anker after this with Puppy Love. So I'll just play one after the other. Here we go.

Yes, there it was, Mr. Paul Anka with Puppy Love. And we should move along because our next one now is Mr. David Whitfield. He was a Yorkshireman as well, David Whitfield, as far as I remember. And anyway, this is him singing I Believe, the old Frankie Lane number.

Quite so thoracic, that man's voice. Very thoracic, Mr. David Whitfield with I Believe, the old Frankie Lane number. Totally different versions of Frankie Lane's version. Equally as good, though. Equally as good. In the meantime, we shall move now. We have Mr. Johnny Mathis and Misty. Love this.

0: It's Lonnie Donegan. 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And my old man's a dustman.
1: Now here's a little story. 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About an unsung hero that moves away a dust. Some people make a fortune, others earn a mint. My old man don't earn much. 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
1: Well, how do you know he's a police dog?
0: 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Though my old man's a dustman, he's got an heart of gold. He got married recently, though he's 86 years old. We said, here, hang on, Dad, you're getting past your prime. He said, well, when you get my age, it helps to pass the time. Hey! My old man's a dustman, he wears a dustman's hat. He wears got blimey trousers and he lives in a council flat. I say, I say, I say. My dustbin's full of lilies.
1: Well,

Yes, the great Lonnie Donegan, and the first Wednesday of every month I get up and play the washboard with the Kirby Skifflers and the Poulton Vicks Club over in Wallasey, just by the Penny Bridge into Birkenhead. Yes, anyway, that's the first Wednesday of every month I play the, as I say, the washboard. And our mate Eddie lives out Southport Way. He had a stroke a couple of weeks back, so the very best of luck to you, Ed, and I wish you well, mate. I hope you get back on your feet pretty soon. It's lonely playing just one washboard when there should be two of us up there. So that's for that, matey. Just get well soon, that's all I can say. In the meantime, we shall have Marty Wilde with Johnny Rocco. Here we go.

Yes, two on a trot then. The first one was Marty Wilde with Johnny Rocco, and the second one was the fabulous Mr. Roy Orbison, Mr. Ray Charles with Georgia, and that actually became the state song of Georgia, the Ray Charles version of Georgia. Yes, that became the state song for Georgia. The things that we know and nobody's interested in. But there again, what the hell. We shall move along now with Bert Whedon, and this is Apache.

That was a short, sweet version of Apache then. That was Bert Whedon, totally different to the Tornadoes and the Cliff Richard's band, The Shadows, that's the thing then. And The Shadows, totally different version altogether. Anyway, talking about Cliff Richard, we have him next now with Please Don't Tease. Probably one of the few rock and roll songs that he did really good. Anyway, it is Stiff Pilchards with Please Don't Tease.

Yes, so Adalstef Pilchards himself, Mr. Cliff Richard, with Please Don't Tease. And we shall move because our next one is, oh, it's fabulous. This is Walking to New Orleans, and this is Mr. Fats Domino. Gave his name to Chubby Checker, would you believe?

Yes, there it was. Mr. Chubby Checker there, walking through New Orleans. And now we shall have one of the greatest rockabilly singers ever. And this is Mr. Gene Vincent with Pistol Packin' Mama.

Yes, Ned, it was Poetry in Motion, would you believe? And that was Mr. Johnny Tillotson. And our next song that we could move along gently to is Looking High, High, High and Looking Low, Low, Low. And this, excuse me, is by Mr. Brian Johnson.

Yes, there he was, looking high, high, high, and that was Brian Johnson. And he's in the same style as David Whitfield, that beautiful, clear distinction in the way they sing and everything. Absolutely wonderful. In the meantime, we shall have A Wondrous Place by a fellow from Liverpool named Ronald Wycherley, but best known of all of us is Billy Fury. Here we go, Wondrous Place.

Yes, there it was, Mr. Billy Fury with A Wondrous Place. And the next now is Shazam. Don't have to tell you this, but I will. This is Mr. Dwayne Eddy.

Yes, there it was, and that was Shazam, and that was as the same as the Dwayne Eddy. And we should move along now to the glorious Miss Shirley Bassey next. Miss Bailey Chassey herself with these hands. Say no more, Shirley. Here we go.

Yes, Shirley Bassey with this and beautiful, beautiful voice. And the amount of times that she proposed to Paul O'Grady. No, no, she was. No, no, it's never going to happen. Oh, wonderful. I love Shirley Bassey, and her sense of humour was absolutely, it was infectious, as was Paul O'Grady's, obviously. Brilliant, and the pair of them together on this show was absolutely wonderful. In the meantime, we should move along now, because our next one now is Walk Don't Run, and this is the American version of the Shadows, and this is called Adventures. Walk Don't Run.

Well, Dad, what can you say to that? That was The Ventures there with Walk, Don't Run. Anyway, we shall move now. Well, we will run soon. Yes, now we shall have... I shall move along one. I don't like this other song. So I shall move along one. And this is Miss Alma Colgan. And this is called Dream Talk.

Oops, the voice down now, sorry. I shall start again with that one. what I was about to say then is that was Miss Alma Colgan, and that was called Dream Talk, and the next one is called Sweet Dreams. This is Mr. Dave Simpson. Now I'm back on track.

There we had Miss Ann Shelton and Come Back Again. And before that we had Sweet Dreams with Dave Sampson. Sampson, beg your pardon. And now we shall have Hound Dog Man. And this is by Fabian.

Yes, there it was. That was Fabian. And again, from the 50s, a great singer was Fabian. And in the late 50s, actually, in 1958 to 1961, I think it was, that was his highlight. In the meantime, we shall move along now with Freddie Cannon. I'm way down yonder in New Orleans.

0: Yes, and that was Freddie Cannon there with Way Down Yonder in New Orleans. I've got enough for two more songs to play, so I shall move along and I shall be playing, let me see. Oh, Miss Teresa Brewer. I love this lady. And this is called How Do You Know It's Love? And after that, we'll finish with the crickets, When You Ask About Love. Here we go.
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1: Can you guess what day it is?
2: Yep, it's Friday.
1: It's Friday morning.
2: You know what that means? It's the mid-morning mix with Malks, with me, Lana Malkin, here until 12 a.m. playing the best songs from the 80s. 0742 144 1409. Any stories, any requests?
1: I've got plenty of stories. Will I mention Sarah?
2: You can guarantee it. What's been happening in your week? Everybody enjoying the sunshine?
1: What sunshine?
2: Well, there was some sunshine for a couple of hours. I know, because I get reports from Sarah telling me she's laying in the garden. Not laying in the garden. Laying in the furniture on the garden. On the furniture in the garden. So let's start with the music. So the first one we're going to go for is Katrina and the Waves, and it's got to be Walking on Sunshine. Well, of course it is.

doesn't like a bit of sunshine? Come on. Katrina the Waves, Walking on Sunshine. Soon we're going to have wall-to-wall sunshine, aren't we? It's going to be so nice. But this week I've been sitting outside in the sun when I'm not got a shift, and it's been you know what? It's been really, really nice. Just feeling that sunshine. I love feeling that sun on me head, on me bonce. But the other issue we have with sunshine is it gets warm, too hot to sleep in the nighttime, doesn't it? So what duvets are you using? 0742 144 1409. I've just gone all through this. Now, if Sarah's listening, right, she is going to be giggling, because I've gone through all through the year with a summer duvet. But when she came around the other day, I told her I changed my summer duvet for a different summer duvet, which was a thinner summer duvet. And she laughed at me. She laughed at me. Go west, we close our eyes.

Let's go west with We Close Our Eyes. Isn't it awful when you're driving around though and you've got to sneeze and you've got to close your eyes? It just, you know, it tends to be as you're approaching something like a car in front of you, a motorbike in front of you, a roundabout. It's a bit scary, especially when you're a delivery driver. We Close Our Eyes. That was number five in February 85. That was the highest chart position. China in Your Hands. To Powell.

0: a pal. 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Is it just me? You know when you go into a shop and they sell Chinese goods, oh, not Chinese, China goods, and pottery and vases and glass things, are you too scared to pick them up? Is it just me that feels like suddenly a bull in a China shop?
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0: Tears for Fears.

Hollow Notes Man Eater. It's the mid-morning mix with Malks on Vintage Radio, the beating heart of Birkenhead. It's 20 past 10, 21 minutes past 10. How you all doing? Hope you've all had a wonderful week. It's been a great week, hasn't it? I've been busy driving a little van around and making deliveries and having fun in the sun. We have this system in the vans that stops us. It's supposed to make us drive better so that we save money. We're more economical drivers. And every now and then, if you put your foot down too much, you know, if you're trying to pull away from lights too quickly or something like that, or trying to get up to speed on the motorway, and it tells you, it just gets a little nudge. But when you've been driving around for about 3.5 hours, 4 hours, and it says nudge, you go, yeah, leave me alone. Or you say, turn that noise down. This is Chaz and Dave.

hasn't Dave, we'll turn that noise down. So as I was saying, we have this operating system on the vans. So if you see a delivery driver in front of you, think, oh, they're going so slow. It's probably because they've got the same system and they can't go too fast. I'm going to play a special song now for a special lady. Her name's Sarah. You all know about her because I've been talking to her about her for the last 7 months. This is Thin Lizzy and Sarah, and I'm playing it because, well, I can. So, Sarah, this one's for you.

That was Nick Kershaw with Wouldn't It Be Good? Wouldn't it be good if you're driving around, you know, you get these 20 mile per hour speed limits. I understand them in certain places, but not in all the places you drive around. You think, why is this a 20 mile per hour speed limit? The road is about 6 meters wide. You know, you can get down it easily at 30, 40, 50, 60, 100 miles an hour. You know, you're not supposed to, but 20 miles an hour. And then it suddenly goes into a 30 mile an hour zone. But why do people think, well, I'm going to still drive at 20 miles an hour? I was driving around the other day and somebody's in the 40 zone doing about 26 and thinking, seriously, this line of traffic. Oh, is it just me moaning too much? Yeah, probably. Five star, System Addict. The Mid-Morning Mix with Melks on Vintage Radio, The Beaten Heart of Birkenhead.

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And don't forget, on WhatsApp, on 074 214 1409, and we look forward to hearing from you. He would

That's Wet Wet Wet with Wishing I Was Lucky. Certainly hoping it's not going to be wet, wet, wet for forever. We're going to have some sunshine. Honestly, manifest it. We're going to have some sunshine. Hey, so listen, I know I mentioned her quite a lot on the show because she's a very special person to me. But Sarah has introduced me to this thing called a cronut. I don't know if anybody's heard of a cronut or even tried a cronut. There's a store in Birkenhead. Four-letter word rhymes with fiddle. They have a bakery section, and if you go in there, and they have these cronuts, it's a mix of a croissant and a donut. So, well, actually, why don't we call it cronuts and donut mixed together. A croissant and donut mixed together, making a cronut, and they are blinking delicious. Only problem is, I step on the scales and I go, I don't know what happened there. I've been banging on the door at 8 o'clock in the morning, going, I need a cronut. This is Blow Monkeys, digging your scene. Vintage Radio, Beating Heart of Birkenhead.

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So listen, don't forget what's coming up later on. After me, 12 till 2, all-time, a repeat of Mark Lee's all-time music greats with Mark Lees. He's a professional, unlike some of us. Then we've got 4 till 6, Richard Wall's Friday Almost Live on Vintage Radio with Richard Wall. And then at 7 till 9, 7 to 9, something for everyone with Colette. Couple of repeats going on today, but I'm sure you'll enjoy them. And there's always something good to listen to. Like this, Simply Red, Money's Too Tight.

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That's Robert Palmer. She makes my day. She makes every day, to be honest. You know I mention her quite a lot, don't I? I really do. Maybe I should stop talking about Sarah so often. No, because then I'd have nothing to talk about, would I? No. Rod Stewart, Young Turks. Coming up to 11 a.m. on Vintage Radio. The Beating Heart of Birkenhead.

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And don't forget, on WhatsApp, on 074 214 1409. And we look forward to hearing from you.

Bon Jovi, Living on a Prayer. The Mid-Morning Mix with Malx on Vintage Radio, the beating heart of Birkenhead. Anybody else getting into AI? Manipulating photographs on AI? Well, not manipulating. If you've got a photograph and you ask AI to just make it look a little bit better, create an AI image or something. I did one for the show earlier on, it made me look like, do you know what, a bit like Paul Hollywood, to be honest with you. I think what it's done, it's changed I turned my face around, so I was the other way around. So if ever you see me, hold a mirror in front of me and you'll recognise me. Duran Duran, The Reflex. This was number one back in 1984, April 84.

It's Friday the 17th of April. It's 11:08 on this wonderful Friday morning. It's the mid-morning mix with Malks on Vintage Radio, the beating heart of Birkenhead. I've now got Cronuts on my mind, and I keep thinking to myself, I should stop at that shop that sounds like fiddle but isn't fiddle to pick one up on the way back. Do you think I'd be wrong? I don't know. Peter Gabriel, Sledgehammer. Been doing a lot of DIY work as well. That's why I'm playing Sledgehammer.

Robin Beck, first time. The mid-morning mix with Malks on Vintage Radio, The Beating Heart, Birkenhead. Rapidly approaching 20 past 11, there's only going to be 40 minutes left, so just a few more songs. Going out to anywhere on the weekend? No? Okay, I'm off to Liverpool tomorrow. Well, I say I. Myself and my good young lady are off to Liverpool for a bite to eat and a couple of drinks, and maybe when we come back, or even when we're out, there might be some dancing on the ceiling. This is Lionel Richie. See what I did there?

Lionel Richie dancing on the ceiling. And still on the going out thing. I know it's called I'm Coming Out. But I'm changing it. So I'm going out.

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And don't forget, on WhatsApp, on 07421 44 1409, and we look forward to hearing from you.

SFR David. Words don't come easy. With words. Now, what's coming up through the rest of the day, I hear you ask? Well, 4 o'clock till 6 o'clock, you've got Richard Wall's Friday Almost Live on Vintage Radio with Richard Wall. But before that, 12 till 2, the all-time music greats with Mark Lees. And then at 7 till 9, you've got something for everyone with Colette. There you go. See, there's always music on the station, anything you want to listen to. Now, listen, a few months ago, I said to a really lovely, charming young lady, does she have a group that she really likes? And she mentioned Depeche Mode. Now, if you remember back at the time, I played a couple of songs from Depeche Mode. One was her choice and one was my choice. And I'm going to play that song again because it's one of my first songs that I played for Sarah. And it's this one. It's called Somebody, and it's just perfect words.

0: Katie Brickell and the New Bohemians, While I Am. And before that was Depeche Mode with Somebody. Wrapping up Poaching Midday, which is when I'll be out of here. The Mid-Morning Mix with Malks on Vintage Radio, The Beaten Heart of Birkenhead. Hope you're enjoying it so far. I don't get paid to do this.
1: You are? Sorry?
0: Oh, apparently I don't get paid to do this. I just keep getting away with it. Bit like electronic, getting away with it.

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Haven't played Erasure for a long time, so I've played Erasure. A little respect. So what you all got planned for the rest of the day, for the weekend? Anything exciting going on? 0742 144 1409. Get in touch. This is Grace Jones and pull up to the bumper.

The Jam Town Called Malice. And just like that, our time is over. It's rapidly approaching 3 minutes till 12. And I'll be out of here. I'll be back again next Friday, 10 till 12, for the mid-morning mix with Malks on Vintage Radio, The Beating Heart of Birkenhead, and the all 80s classics. 07421441409. If you want any song requests for next week, get them in. There'll be, don't forget, Mark Lee's repeat of his show is coming up after this. Have a wonderful weekend. As I say, I'm out tomorrow. Myself and Sarah are going out to Liverpool for a bite to eat and a couple of drinks, and we'll see how that goes. And this is Our House Madness. Thanks for listening, all. Cheerio, bye.

Oh, it's a corker of a Bank Holiday Monday. Mark Lee's live at the Vintage Radio Studio the 25th of May on this Bank Holiday Monday afternoon. 2 hours now, great music coming your way. 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
1: Oh, a lovely sunny sound of the Mamas and Papas on this beautiful, gorgeous sunny bank holiday Monday afternoon and California dreaming. All-time music rates right round to the hour of 2 o'clock. So whatever you're doing, take it easy. It's a beautiful day. There's Rod Stewart with a classic track.

0: It all starts off quiet, and little Bjork goes off on one. It's oh so quiet, remember that one. And before that, Sir Rod, with a bit of Maggie May on a bank holiday Monday afternoon. You're tuned to Vintage Radio, the beating heart of Birkenhead, 24 hours a day, 7 days a week, on your Alexa, on your phone, on your computer. You can take us wherever you go. Music all the way, 24 hours a day. It's a scorcher today. They said it was going to be. You don't need to go abroad, do you? Just jump the bus and take yourself down to New Brighton. But whatever you do, make sure you stay tuned to your favourite station, Vintage Radio. And any of you fairy babies out there, you got your doggies out and about, make sure you got plenty of water for them. Don't overdo it. Our Oscar, he keep going and going and going until he collapses. He just doesn't know when to stop. It's a very, very hot day today. So if you got your doggies outside, make sure they got plenty of nice cold water and, of course, in the shade as well. And talking about our fairy babies, a beautiful record from Don Williams. I often sing this to our Oscar.
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beautiful. It really is. Ray Stevens there, and Everything Is Beautiful. Wasn't that a beautiful track? Lovely, lovely track indeed. And before that, Don Williams, of course, singing about his partner, but I sing it to my Oscar as well, and all our fairy babies. You're my best friend, and don't forget, if you love your country music, tune in every Thursday between 11 and 1 p.m. when Alan will be here with the Country Music Show. 2 hours of great country sounds between 11 and 1 here on Vintage Radio. We've got all the bases are covered, you see. Coming up after 2 o'clock this afternoon, it'll be an archive show of Mr. Barry Prescott with his Hotchpot Show. Barry's away today with it being a bank holiday, but we've loaded in an archive show from way back, and it's a great fun show for you still to tune into and have a laugh. He does a great, great show for us, like a bag of licorice, all sorts. And then between 6 and 8, again, it's an archive show, something for everyone with Colette, but a brilliant show. Plays all the latest tracks for you, and great sounds for you with our Colette between 6 and 8, and then the old soul flavours with Mr. Anthony Topcat Pierce between 8 and 11 to take you into the late hours of this bank holiday Monday. Anyhow, keep that party going on this beautiful day. Come on, Ronan! Here's Ronan. And a great live version of Life is a Roller Coaster. Here we go.

0: They're having a great party there, aren't they? Brilliant version, great song from the Ronan Keating, and the live version of The Proms of Life is a Roller Coaster. He did a series on TV recently going all around when he was born in Ireland and growing up, talking about his brother who he sadly lost, and looking back over his career, and he presented it so well, it beautifully photographed as well, lovely where he grew up, and yeah, everything else. 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

Bill Withers. He doesn't really need to tell us it's a lovely day. It is a beautiful bank holiday Monday afternoon. Whatever you're doing, taking it easy, chilled out. If you've got the fairy babies out there, make sure they're in the shade and got plenty of water. It's a lovely, lovely day here in sunny Birkenhead, walking across Hamilton Square. Beautiful, beautiful, sunny, sunny day. Nothing better than it to make you feel good.

This is Aretha Franklin who's saying a little prayer. Got some of my lovely brother's favourite tracks coming up very soon.

Oh, the Queen of Soul, Aretha Franklin, with the Royal Philharmonic Orchestra and that remix of the Burt Bacharach classic, I Say a Little Prayer. This was a big summer hit for Andy Williams. Remember this one?

Oh, yeah, Andy Williams and the music to watch girls by. A very special moment now on Vintage Radio, especially for me. Over the weekend, sadly, my lovely brother Barry passed away, and it was a big shock to us all. He hadn't been too well over the last few months, and it did come, it does at any time, no matter what happens, but it was a big, big shock to us all, and he sadly passed away in Arrow Park Hospital, and I have to say, it just slipped away. He literally just slipped away into his sleep. He was, he hadn't been too well at all, his breathing, his lungs, lots of different things going on. Barry worked on Argyle taxis for over 30 years. He knew literally thousands of local people in the town. When I worked at Mecca Bingo, he used to pick up a lot of my regular customers and take them home. And of course, they all knew him, and he'd say straight away, any luck tonight? They'd go, any luck? You've got to be joking. He's useless, that Mark, that brother of yours. And he had great conversation. He loved chatting away to people. He loved his conversation. Whenever we went out, he loved going to Wetherspoons. He lived in Wetherspoons. Paul Glynnis taking him everywhere for his little meals out. He really enjoyed going out, and he loved having catch-ups, talking. He loved looking back as well over different things from the past, whether it was on TV growing up. He loved his films like I do. He loved all the great music, classic songs and all that. Yeah, he really enjoyed it. And he had a great life. We had lots of good times, all of us together. And I know all the children, his seven beautiful children, that are Nicholas, Sarah, Laura, Michael, Gemma, Chloe and Amanda, and all the gang. And not forgetting his beautiful doggy, Duke. Duke loved him so much. He'd be sitting on the... looked at a picture of him recently. He's sitting, taking some of his medication, and Duke is sitting on the puffy, looking right at him, as if to say, have you got a treat for me? Absolutely adored his dogs over the years, all the different doggies that they've had, Butchie Boy in the past. He loved our Oscar when we introduced him to our Oscar, and, of course, our George. He loved all the dogs. He... feeding them from the table, a bit like me, very naughty. You shouldn't do it, but hey, didn't mind. He wasn't bothered at all about that. Yeah, and he sadly left us at the weekend, and we're going to miss him so, so much. It's part of me, of course, has gone with him as well, because there was only myself and my brother Barry. Barry was a couple of years older than me, but yeah. So we've got to carry on and move forward and just think of all the good times and laughs and all the love that he had. Loved his children, all his grandchildren. He loved them all. Always very happy. He used to say he was a bit of a moaner. He was. He had his moments. But don't we all? Complaining about the government and the country and everything else. But we all do that, don't we? Yeah. Indeed we do. So, for the next 10, 15 minutes, uninterrupted by me, his brother, especially for Barry. He's reunited now with mum and dad. But if there's any such thing as he could be listening to what's going on now, I do hope he enjoys what I'm going to play now. And all the family, that's especially for Glynnis as well. Keep your chin up. He'd want us all to still be smiling and be happy. He would not want us to be sad. So here we go. I've picked a nice selection here, and I hope all the girls and the family agree with me as well. What I'm going to play now are some of his favourite tracks of all time. So the airwaves now of Vintage Radio, especially for you, Barry.

And after 20 years, he still grieves. He said, I dance now at every chance in honky-tonks. For my drinks and tips. But most of the time I spend behind these county bars. You see, son, I drink

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I hope you enjoyed all that, all the family. All those tracks that we played were all personal favourites of Barry's and Glynis's, the old Frankie Valli, UB40, bit of Queen. And of course, not forgetting Sammy and Mr. Bojangles. And of course, Liverpool. Wow, what can we say about Liverpool? Yeah, his favourite football team. He supported Liverpool all his life. He used to go regularly over to the Kop there with Luke and watch the matches when he could. And he was a big, big Liverpool fan. And I thought we'd close that little session tribute to our beautiful Barry with You'll Never Walk Alone. All the girls are tuned in. They're giving it lots of hearts and thumbs up. And that's what it's all about, remembering, you see, all the good times. And it, and the family carries on. I saw little Sonny yesterday, the new addition to the clan, little Sonny Barry. Oh, he just looked like Barry when he was a baby. See yourself, look, pictures of him. So cute, everything. Laughing and giggling away. Yeah, he really did. And the other final thoughts I must make to the family, of course, and they all know, Barry's now left us, but he's with us, of course, in spirit. He was listening then, I just know he was. Mum, my lovely mum, would have been 101 years old this coming Wednesday, the 27th of May. 101. Mum left us a long time ago. But Mum will be looking after Barry now. Mum and Dad will be looking after him now. And catching up as well. Catching up on all the pass, want to know all the news, all the gossip. Have you bought me any ciggies? Terrible. There you go, Barry. That was all, especially for you and Glyn, all the family, sending lots and lots of love from us all, especially me, of course, Alec and Oscar at Vintage Radio. In our thoughts today and forever.

Oh, beautiful. That was especially for our Barry as well. George Harrison, Beatle, My Sweet Lord. Many, many thanks, guys, to all the family who were all tuned in, listening to that tribute to my late brother. And crying, laughing, I know. Thinking of all the good times, and that's what it's all about. But keep the smiles and the laughing going. I love that great pic they've just sent through to me of Barry as Ampeel with the cop sign and all that. Great, great picture of him. Great memories. And that's the way it is. You just remember all the good times and all the fun that we all had together. I'm so glad you all enjoyed, especially our Glynis. She enjoyed listening to all the tracks. Probably had the tissues going as well. And I hope Duke was enjoying it as well. And Hugo, all the gang. Yeah. Very, very special. Sad times, but very, very special. On a day like today, wouldn't this be absolutely lovely? And I'm sure Barry would have loved this track.

wasn't that beautiful? You can't beat a male voice choir, the From Male Voice Welsh Choir, on board that ferry across the Mersey. Wouldn't that be beautiful today for us all to go on a ferry across the Mersey and put a smile on our faces and think of all good, good times? If not on a ferry, what about in a hot air balloon?

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And don't forget, on WhatsApp, on 07421 44 1409, and we look forward to hearing from you.

and their take, of course, on the Billy Joel classic Uptown Girl. And the boys are back on tour, I believe, aren't they? Going all over the show, Westlife back out on tour again. Before that, the Johnny Man Singers in that balloon going up, up and away. It's time for the governor, a bit of Frank. It's holidays coming, let's go flying.

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1: Thank you, Miss M.
0: What you doing these days?
1: Making records.
0: Really?
1: Yes, really.
0: Do you still play piano for people?
1: Well, depends

Yeah, that's, of course, it's Bette Midler, Miss Las Vegas, and originally her piano player, before he made it big time, Mr. Barry Manilow, and the going on that slow boat to China. Before that, the governor, Frank Sinatra, was going to fly away. It's holiday time coming up. I'm going to be away, well, how long? Just under 2 weeks' time, jetting off. Driving down to South Wales there for a little two-week break there. We love it. All those gorgeous beaches. Oscar can't wait. Do you know what? Oscar, he knows he's going. He went there last year. He was only a pup. Now he's like a small donkey. I said, what's he's packing his bag with all his toys and everything? Honestly, it's absolutely ridiculous. He can't wait.

Oh, brilliant. The Stylistics. Remember that 70s classic. Sing, Baby, Sing. Before that, the 60s. And the Chiffons. And that sweet talking guy. Let's go back to the 70s now with a TV classic. Sunday tea time. Mum and Dad doing the Sunday dinner. You could smell the roast potatoes and the gravy going. And this will be rolling out on the TV. Listeners of a certain age will remember this one.

that took me back to a Sunday night, yeah, round about tea time. We had The Adventures of Black Beauty, but we also had Follyfoot, written by Monica Dickens, of course, that ran from 1971 to 73, 39 episodes. Basically like a retirement home for horses. Great, great series. That would be one for our friends at Talking Pictures to run for us again. It was a great, great series, and the song by The Settlers became a big, big hit.

0: Yeah, the Clyde Valley Stompers. The Clyde Valley Stompers. That's what they're known as. Wasn't that great? You remember that when we were at school, it was called... That was like a honky-tonk, two-and-a-half-minute version of Peter and the Wolf. Peter and the Wolf, yeah. And well done. 60s classic, indeed. We talked about Sammy Davis Jr., one of my brother's favourite all-time singers, and of course we played Mr. Bojangles, and he had lots and lots of hits. The Candyman, of course, was his biggest hit of all time. But the thing about Sammy Davis was he could play instruments, he could sing, he could dance, he could sing the telephone book, but he was also brilliant at doing impersonations of people and singers and whatnot. And the reason why I mentioned that was because one of our very own, the late, great Joe Longthorne, he was brilliant. What a singer, what a voice. Sadly left us a few years ago now. But again, he could sing and he could impersonate people as well. So here we go. Here's a bit of Joe Longthorne in a live performance, taking off some of his favourite singers. I think this is just magic.
1: Thank you. All right, out the gate, dear. Nice to see you, It's really marvellous to be here, I must tell you.

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Oh, that song is well over 50 years old. And somebody commented recently, The Love Affair with Everlasting Love. Just an iconic classic song that they just don't seem to write anymore. Wasn't that brilliant? Yeah. Everlasting Love. Indeed, it was. Right, quick shout out. Don't forget, following me will be a Hotchpot Show. It's an archive repeat show for Mr. Barry Prescott. Great fun for 2 hours to take you through till 6 and then 6 till 8. It's Colette with her Something for Everyone show. Again, that's going to be an archive show, I think, that Colette's going to do for us. But either way, it'll be great music and music right up to date. 8 then till late soul flavours. Mr. Anthony Topcat Piers in the studio with his bag of LPs. And he has a great time. And he takes you into the late hours of Bank Holiday Monday. And then jumping across to tomorrow, don't forget, between 12 and 2, Alan's in the studio live, of course, with his Irish music show. Alan does a great show for us with the Irish show. And of course he does his country show on a Thursday. But it's the Irish music show tomorrow between 12 and 2. And then between 2 and 4, it's an hour with the Beatles and a Strictly Dance Music Hour with our Beatles expert, Mr. Gareth Morris. What Gareth doesn't know about the Beatles is something else. And I was just reading up about the Beatles. As you know, they did appear in Birkenhead. They appeared at the YMCA, can you believe it? The old YMCA up there in Whetstone Lane. But they famously appeared literally 5 minutes from here at what was originally the Super Cinema and then became famously the Majestic Ballroom. Now, it's the building still there. It's now, it's a Hong Kong supermarket. It's the old school on Conway Street there, the beautiful old primary school there on just opposite the bus station. And, of course, just on facing it to the right of that is the building. It's got the crown at the top of the building there because royalty appeared there many years ago. And that was originally the Super Cinema. It's now a Hong Kong supermarket. But during the 60s, it became famously the Majestic Luxury Ballroom in Birkenhead. And the Beatles, can you believe it? This was, of course, just before Big Time happened. They first appeared there on June the 28th, 1962. And all in all, 17 times they appeared in Conway Street, Birkenhead, the Beatles at the Majestic Ballroom. It's unbelievable. They were running one of the old antique road shows on TV from St. George's Hall. Michael Aspel was introducing it, and a lady came on with a 7-inch single on Parlophone of Love Me Do, all signed by the Beatles. And of course, the lady said to, well, anything to do with the Beatles iconic, she valued it, this 7-inch 45 RPM, because it was all authentically signed by the four lads, round about £1,500. Yeah, £1,500, wow, for a 45 single. And she said, where did you get them to sign us? And she said, we were like groupie girls, followed them everywhere because we were in Liverpool. We came over on the ferry boats and they were playing that night at the Majestic Ballroom in Birkenhead. And that's where they signed it. It's just unbelievable, isn't it, to think what the rest was history, global. But the four lads, they appeared, of course, famously at the Tower, but in New Brighton and the Grosvenor Ballroom in Liscard, Wallasey and Haswell, all over the world, as I say, when they were getting that name up and running. And talking of the Beatles, there's a classic beautifully sung by Peck Clark.

the great Petula Clark, 93 years old, still going strong. I Want to Hold Your Hand. That music tells you all-time music greats has come to a close for this bank holiday Monday afternoon. Barry's along with the Hotchpot Show, followed by Colette, and then a bit of soul flavours, of course, with Mr. Anthony Pierce. Stay tuned to Vintage Radio. It's been a great afternoon. Melancholy, remembering my late brother Barry, all the gang, all the family enjoyed all the great music that he loves so much. And we know he would have been listening as well, having a dance round as well. Whatever you're doing, enjoy the rest of the bank holiday. Stay cool, drink plenty of water, take it easy. I'll be back on Wednesday, of course, between 2 and 4 at the movies. This show repeats, of course, on Friday between noon and 2. Take care. Lots of love to you all. Bye.

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Good morning and welcome along to the Sunday selection right here on Vintage Radio. Nice to be here as we are each and every single Sunday. That's the sound of Robert Knight, of course, and Love on a Mountaintop. And we're here right through to 12 o'clock today. Okay, let's continue with the Velvelettes. If anybody wants a tune playing, feel free to send us a message, see what we can do for you between now and midday. And he was really saying something. Also a big hit record for Bananarama.

Bevelets, of course, and he was really saying something. But as I say, it was also here for Bananarama. I tell you what, let's have one of their hit records. Here they are.

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No, not at all. Bananarama and Love in the First Degree. Okie dokie. This one's coming, and my mum wants me to play this record. It's the Spencer Davis Group and Gimme Some Lovin'.

Spencer Davis Group, of course, and Give Me Some Loving with Stephen Wood on lead vocals. And if you remember rightly, that song was also in the Blues Brothers film. And so was this. This is the original version by Solomon Burke.

great record, Loving Spoonful, and You Didn't Have to Be Nice, So Nice. I remember listening to them years ago, listening to Summer in the City and that one, and Darling Companion, and oh, great songs, absolutely brilliant band. That's the Loving Spoonful there with You Didn't Have to Be So Nice. And good morning to everybody. Then me mum, me brother, and this me sister-in-law, and me Uncle Pete's asked for this one. This is the Rolling Stones. Great introduction on the guitar on this one. 19th Nervous Breakdown.

part of me. There you go, two in a row from Mr. Brian Hyland. I've seen Brian Hyland on a 60s show many, many years ago, and I thought he was brilliant. Still with a Kiss from 1962, and then a slightly more recent record called Where Did the Summer Go, which is, I thought, was a great song indeed. 1963, the Merseybeats. And I think of you.

Pleasure Beach, of course, and I Think of You. Great record. And this is the record now, after listening to Silver the Kiss, this is the other record that had a harmonica on it, which is just as famous as Silver the Kiss, and of course the Beatles record Love Me Do. In fact, this was the inspiration for Love Me Do, for having the harmonica on it. It's Bruce Chanel.

Mamas and Papas, of course, and Monday. It's here to stay. Okie dokie, Mama Cass song takes me back to the 60s and the River Cabass. Yeah, I don't think I ever went there, being honest. I knew of it, but never actually went there. But I've seen pictures of it, and it looks an amazing place at the time. It's a shame it's not there now, because they would make a fortune there in the summer now. Certainly keep the kids out of town. Anyway, also for traffic, this is Holding My Shoe.

0: I knew exactly what they were saying with that one. It's that line in the song that gets me every time. And the dew on the grass soaked through to my coat. I remember the version by Nigel Planer. You know, Mint Neil from the Young Ones, yes.
1: Hello, shoes. I'm sorry, we're going to have to stand on you again. Ooh.

Small Faces, of course, 1967, little thing called simply Ichiku Park. I've got, I actually remember, there used to be a card shop that sold records in Little Sutton years ago, right? It's something completely different now. And I remember actually buying that record, and it was a jukebox single on the Memory Lane record label, which I think it might have been an American thing, being honest. And it was a great single. I remember buying that. It was a jukebox one. And the B-side's called I'm Only Dreaming. It's a great single. My mum has asked me to play Tell Him by Billy Davis. 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

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I Want You to Be My Baby. 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Oh, I've been asked to play this one. Oh, what a tune. This is one of those songs, right? Every time I hear this, I always think the same thing. Every time I hear it, it just doesn't make sense.

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2: This isn't any record. This is a Fleetwood Mac record.

Chelsea Kings there and their version of Valerian, of course, Mariah Carey sung that. I think it was Mariah Carey. Was it Mariah Carey? It might have been. She did it on the Winter Olympics the other night. And already, 2 days on, they're all saying she lip-synced it. I don't think so. I think she did it live. Anyway, here's Reba McEntire.

Reba McEntire and her version of the Beatles classic, If I Fell. Well, if we're talking about the Beatles, obviously the Beatles Hour is on at midday, followed by Strictly Dance Classics right here on Vintage Radio. And as it was mentioned earlier on, the Sunday Rock Cafe with Mr. Paul is on later on tonight, doing his rock and roll thing, which is going to be very, very good. And right now, yeah, the Sunday Rock Cafe, good stuff. And right now, talking about the Fab Four. I thought I was going to play then, but it wasn't. I'll tell you what we'll do. Well, I'll tell you what I'll do. I will play. This is actually from the Beatles Anthology 4. Coming up for you right now. Or not, as the case may be. Play. Right, while I find out why that isn't going, I'll try and play this one. Here we go.

The Beatles from Yellow Submarine, and of course, Nowhere Man. I wouldn't mind finding that place in Chester, which is actually called Nowhere. Okay, right now, as I say, the Beatles, they recorded this in 1963, and it just goes to show that actually sometimes they really couldn't get it right. Now, I did have it going.

I don't even know if that's actually playing or not. I can hear it in my heavens, but whether it was going or not, I don't know. If somebody can let me know, it would be very nice. Here we go. It's, what should we have now? How about a bit of Shakin' Stevens?

Shaggy Stevens, of course, and You Drive Me Crazy, great record. See, if it goes wrong, you know, just play a, you know, something off the CD or play a record, you know, I can get it going, and I can prove I can get it going, right? This is off the Beatles anthology Thor, right? And as I say, sometimes they really couldn't get it right. I don't think I can get it right either, come to think of it. No, it's still not going. I did have it going a second ago. Honestly, I really did. Well, there you go. Let's continue with a bit of... this is Joe Cocker.

Delta Lady, and that course came from Joe Cocker. Great song indeed. Okay, let's continue with a bit of Cliff Richard. This is The Only Way Is Over.

Cliff Richard, of course, and The Only Way Is Out. Okay, great song indeed. I like that one too. Okay, Mark sent me a message, and the message is simply this. All right, he's given me a little thing to mention that today is, in fact, film music maestro John Williams is 94 years young today, and possibly one of the most famous pieces of music he ever did was...

Hey, Felicia, of course, and Billy, Don't Be a Hero. That's about it for me today. I'll be back with more of the same. And next Sunday with a Valentine's theme, you know, all love songs, you know, happy love songs, sad love songs, you know. All that sort of thing. That's from 10 o'clock till 12 next Sunday morning. And until then, I'm going to say bye-bye. Leave you with a little bit of Hugo Montenegro.

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I hope you've all had a nice day. At least it stayed dry, even if it was a bit nippy. Right, this song is named after a Miami nightclub. It's Spiller with Groove Jess.

Oh, yes, don't be late. Monday nights at the date. Yes, I'm here on a Monday, 6 till 8, and on a Wednesday, 10 till 12. I hope you're all feeling well, and if not, I hope you're feeling better very soon. Right, our next song is by Robbie Williams, and it's called Eternity, and it was written as a tribute to his close friendship with Jerry Halliway, that is Ginger Spice, and this is Eternity.

Lovely song there from Robbie Williams. I would like to thank my fellow presenters who have been in today. So that was Mark Lees, all-time user greats, and Barry Prescott, the Hotch Potch Show. And tonight we have a repeat of Soul Flavours with Anthony Pierce because he is working tonight. But now we have The Temptations, and this song was written by Smokey Robinson, 1966, and it's Get Ready.

Oh, yes, the Temptations. Right, I'm taking you to 2019 now from her album, Hurt to Be Human. It's Pink, but she's featuring Cash Cash, which is a DJ and producer trio. And this is Can We Pretend? I remember.

Oh, yes, honestly. Pink there. Can we pretend? Right, I'm going to tell you what's on tomorrow. Tuesday, 12 till 2, the Irish Music Show with Alan. Then 2 till 4, an hour with the Beatles. Also, Strictly Dance Music Hour with Gareth Morris. Then Wednesday, I'm back, 10 till 12. Something for everyone show, but all new music. Then 12 till 2, the Roger Wright Music Show. 2 till 4, at the movies, Mark is back. Then 8 till 10, Rock with Soul with Chris Jarry. But now I have a request. This is for Janice in Mid Wales, and the weather's been nice and bright but cold, same here. And she has asked for Elton John and Dua Lipa, which happens to be one of my favourite songs, and it's Cold Heart.

0: great song that always reminds me of my holidays. So thank you, Janice. Right, I'm on Thursday now. Alan is back 11 till 1, the country music show. Then 1 till 3, the rock and roll show with Tom. Then Friday, big news, especially for you, Janice, because I know you're a fan. Lionel is back. And he's coming back just on a Friday, 10 till noon, with the morning mix with Malk, or as somebody's put here, the mid-morning mix with Malks. But it'll just be great to have him back. He had to take a break because he'd started a new job. He's getting himself sorted now. So that's great. And then Friday evening, 4 till 6. Richard Walls Friday Almost Live on Vintage Radio. Then Saturday, oh, David has been a trooper keeping everything going. The Swings, The Thing, 9 till 10, and then the Garden Party Show. So is he in this week or
1: no,
0: he's having a rest this week, but there will be a great repeat of his shows. He's been doing it single-handed, and it's a lot. It's a lot, 3 hours on a Saturday morning by yourself. Then 2 till 4, Afternoon Delight with the delightful Jerry Devine. Then 4 till 6, All Things Rock with Moira L. Whew, lots to look forward to. So now we're going to play Maroon 5 featuring Christina Aguilera, and this is Moves Like Jagger.

0: 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And don't forget, on WhatsApp, on 07421441409. And we look forward to hearing from you.
1: And that was the lovely voice of Mark Lees, our studio manager, giving you all the details. Thank you everyone who supports our Facebook page, because I do update it every day, unless I'm on my holiday. So if you're wondering what people look like, there's often a photograph up of the presenters. I mean, don't get excited, but they are up there. Okay, next, 1982, Chris de Burgh, and Don't Pay the Ferryman.

0: Ho, Christy Begg. I don't really play his music, but Techie enjoyed that one.
1: I do.
0: Right, I'm on Sunday now. Don't everybody else are, except Sunday, which is Richard Wall's Sunday Selection 10 till 12, and it's a lovely show. He had a bit of trouble on Sunday, but we think it might have had something to do with the weather, but he did get on air eventually. So 7 till 9 in the evening, it's Sunday Night Rock Cafe with Paul. If you like rock music, that's not to be missed. Right, now this next song was number 1 in Greece, number 3 in Sweden, but only number 14 in the UK. It's the Cardigans with My Favourite Game.

And that was from 1998, my favourite game. I have a request. And this request is for Gary in Belfast. And it's Sandy Shaw and Puppet on a String.

0: String.
1: Well, it has been a very long time since I've heard that song, so thank you, Gary, for that. I'm taking you to 1998 now, from the album Resurrection. It was number 2 in the UK. It's E17, and this is Each Time.

0: Oh, great song there by E17. And then they changed to E17 because somebody left and all the rest of it. But back in the day, they had some hits. He gets one song, one show. It's Techie Choice time. And this week he's picked Lynyrd Skynyrd at 1974 from the album Second Helping. Oh, yes, it's Sweet Home Alabama.
1: One, two, three.

Oh, yes, Techie's Choice, and he enjoyed that. So from that, I'm going to a song that was produced by Stock, Aiken and Waterman, 1988, Brother Beyond and The Harder I Try.

Oh, great song there. I remember that. All right, I've got a request, and this request is for Margaret in Belfast, Northern Ireland, and she wanted a country song, and this is my Michael's favourite song as well. It's Alan Jackson and Jimmy Buffett with It's 5 O'Clock Somewhere.

0: country am I in?
1: It doesn't matter. It's 5 o'clock somewhere.
0: It's always on 5 in Margaritaville, come to think of it.
1: Yeah, I heard that.
0: You've been there, haven't you?
1: Yes, sir.
0: I've seen your boat.

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1: 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Now, Natasha Bedingfield, 2007, and this is Say It Again.

Great song there by Natasha Bedingfield. I love her voice. Sang a few of them in the choir. Okay, I have another request. This is for Janice, and she's asked for Lady Antebellum, and this is Need You Now.

Great song there, and that was for Janet in Mid Wales. And I did actually have Lady Antebellum on my playlist, Janet, but I had Pictures, so I've just swapped it for Need You Now. Okay, so next up, this song was number one in Ireland and number five in the UK. We're going back a bit, 1963. It's The Cascades with Rhythm of the Rain.

Oh, what do we say? An oldie but a goodie. This, I'm going straight to 2023 now. And from the album Endless Summer Vacation, it's Miley Cyrus, and this is Flowers.

Cha-cha-cha, every Monday, every Wednesday, I'm here. So stay tuned in. Okay, I'm going to, Tina Turner from her album Simply the Best, 1991. I Want You Near Me.

Oh, the one and only Tina Turner there. I have a request. And it's for Mark, our studio manager, and he has asked for Neil Sedaka and Laughter in the Rain.

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Thank you for that request, Mark. It took me back a bit and I had a good old sing-song. But now we're going to 2017 from the album Freedom Child. It's The Script. No Man Is an Island.

0: Oh, the script there. Great voice. Okay. Don't forget, we have Soul Flavours, and Anthony has put a repeat on tonight because he's working. But it'll still be a great chaotic show, and we love him for it. Now, it's a DJ and a producer, Jonas Blue, featuring Teresa Rex, and this is What I Like About You.
1: Oh my.

Oh, great song there. Okay, just to remind you, Lionel is back on Friday, 10 till noon, with his lovely 80s show, not to be missed. But now we have Lighthouse Family with Question of Faith.

And that was from their album Postcards from Heaven. That's a nice title for an album. And 1997, The Lighthouse Family. Right, here we go. Avril Lavigne broke the record for the most weeks at number one on the Billboard chart. And this is Complicated.

0: You can't go wrong with a bit of Blondie, can you? Oh, I really enjoyed that. Thank you, Gary. Ed Sheeran next, and this is Castle on the Hill, and it's from the castle. He's from Suffolk. It's Framlingham Castle, and this is what he sang about it.
1: When I was 6 years old, I broke my leg

Ed Sheeran, and that was from his album Divide. Right, number four in the UK in 1996. I feel like Jerry here now, saying what number they were in the charts. But he's usually number two. He usually concentrates on them. It's Ocean Colour Scene, and this is The Day We Called the Train.

Oh, well, that was another one Techie liked. The Day I Caught the Train. This next artist I'm going to play is Jess Glynn, and Jess is the first British female solo artist to have 7 number ones. Well done, Jess, and this is Easy.

Oh yes, Jess Glynn there with Easy. Okay, time flies when you're having fun, but this show is repeated on a Friday, 7 till 9. Next up from her album, It's a Man's World, it's Cher, One by One.

Oh, the wonderful voice of Cher there. And I have seen her live, and so is my friend Margaret, not at the same time, but she was in Ireland, and she's well worth going to see if you get a chance. All right, time flies when you're having fun. I'd like to thank everybody who's listened in tonight. To finish us off, just for a minute or two, I'm going to a Swedish group, Ace of Base, 1998, and Life is a Flower.

0: Oh, should they've been cut short, but they'll be back. Okay. Don't forget, look after each other, take care, and I'll be back Wednesday, 10 till 12. So it's goodbye from me.
1: And goodbye from me.
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2: Can you guess what day it is? Yep, it's Friday. It's Friday morning. You know what that means? It's the mid-morning mix with Malks, with me, Lana Malkin, here until 12 a.m. playing the best songs from the 80s. 0742 144 1409. Any stories, any requests? I've got plenty of stories. Will I mention Sarah? You can guarantee it. What's been happening in your week? Everybody enjoying the sunshine? What sunshine? Well, there was some sunshine for a couple of hours. I know, because I get reports from Sarah telling me she's laying in the garden. Not laying in the garden. Laying in the furniture on the garden. On the furniture in the garden. So let's start with the music. So the first one we're going to go for is Katrina and the Waves, and it's got to be Walking on Sunshine. Of course it is.

Who doesn't like a bit of sunshine? Come on. Katrina the Waves, Walking on Sunshine. Soon we're going to have wall-to-wall sunshine, aren't we? It's going to be so nice. But this week I've been sitting outside in the sun when I'm not got a shift, and it's been you know what? It's been really, really nice. Just feeling that sunshine. I love feeling that sun on me head, on me bonce. But the other issue we have with sunshine is it gets warm, too hot to sleep in the nighttime, doesn't it? So what duvets are you using? 0742 144 1409. I've just gone all through this. Now, if Sarah's listening, right, she is going to be giggling because I've gone through all through the year with a summer duvet. But when she came around the other day, I told her I changed my summer duvet for a different summer duvet, which was a thinner summer duvet. And she laughed at me. She laughed at me. Go west, we close our eyes.

Let's go west with We Close Our Eyes. Isn't it awful when you're driving around, though, and you've got to sneeze and you've got to close your eyes? It just, you know, it tends to be as you're approaching something like a car in front of you, a motorbike in front of you, a roundabout. It's a bit scary, especially when you're a delivery driver. We Close Our Eyes. That was number five in February 85. That was the highest chart position. China in Your Hands. To Powell.

0: It's apparel. China on your hand. Hand. Is it just me? You know when you go into a shop and they sell Chinese goods? Oh, not Chinese goods. China goods. And pottery and vases and glass things. Are you too scared to pick them up? Is it just me that feels like suddenly a bull in a China shop?
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0: Tears for Fears.

Paula Lopes, Maneater. It's the mid-morning mix with Malks on Vintage Radio, the beating heart of Birkenhead. It's 20 past 10, 21 minutes past 10. How you all doing? Hope you've all had a wonderful week. It's been a great week, hasn't it? I've been busy driving a little van around and making deliveries and having fun in the sun. We have this system in the vans that stops us. It's supposed to make us drive better so that we save money. We're more economical drivers. And every now and then, if you put your foot down too much, you know, if you're trying to pull away from the lights too quickly or something like that, or trying to get up to speed on the motorway, and it tells you, it just gets a little nudge. But when you've been driving around for about 3.5 hours, 4 hours, and it says nudge, you go, yeah, leave me alone. Or you say, turn that noise down. This is Chaz and Dave.

As I was saying, we have this operating system on the vans. So if you see a delivery driver in front of you, you think, oh, they're going so slow. It's probably because they've got the same system and they can't go too fast. I'm going to play a special song now for a special lady. Her name's Sarah. You will know about her because I've been talking to her about her for the last 7 months. This is Thin Lizzy and Sarah, and I'm playing it because, well, I can. So, Sarah, this one's for you.

That was Nick Kershaw with Wouldn't It Be Good? Wouldn't it be good if you're driving around? You know, you get these 20 mile per hour speed limits. I understand them in certain places, but not in all the places you drive around. You think, why is this a 20 mile per hour speed limit? The road is about 6 meters wide. You know, you can get down it easily at 30, 40, 50, 60, 100 miles an hour. You know, you're not supposed to, but 20 miles an hour. And then it suddenly goes into a 30 mile an hour zone. But why do people think, well, I'm going to still drive at 20 miles an hour? I was driving around the other day and somebody's in the 40 zone doing about 26 and thinking, seriously, this line of traffic. Oh, is it just me moaning too much? Yeah, probably. Five star, System Addict. The Mid-Morning Mix with Melks on Vintage Radio, The Beaten Heart of Birkenhead.

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And don't forget, on WhatsApp, on 07421 44 1409, and we look forward to hearing from you.

That's Wet Wet Wet with Wishing I Was Lucky. Certainly hoping it's not going to be wet, wet, wet for forever. We're going to have some sunshine. Honestly, manifest it. We're going to have some sunshine. Hey, so listen, I know I mentioned her quite a lot on the show because she's a very special person to me. But Sarah has introduced me to this thing called a cronut. I don't know if anybody's heard of a cronut or even tried a cronut. There's a store in Birkenhead. Four-letter word rhymes with fiddle. They have a bakery section, and if you go in there, and they have these cronuts. It's a mix of a croissant and a donut. So, well, actually, why don't we call it cronuts and donut mixed together. A croissant and donut mixed together, making a cronut, and they are blinking delicious. Only problem is, I step on the scales and I go, I don't know what happened there. I've been banging on the door at 8 o'clock in the morning, going, I need a cronut. This is Blow Monkeys, digging your scene. Vintage Radio, Beating Heart of Birkenhead.

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So listen, don't forget what's coming up later on. After me, 12 till 2, all-time, a repeat of Mark Lee's all-time music greats with Mark Lees. He's a professional, unlike some of us. Then we've got 4 till 6, Richard Wall's Friday Almost Live on Vintage Radio with Richard Wall. And then at 7 till 9, 7 to 9, something for everyone with Colette. Couple of repeats going on today, but I'm sure you'll enjoy them. And there's always something good to listen to. Like this, Simply Red, Money's Too Tight.

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That's Robert Palmer. She makes my day. She makes every day, to be honest. You know I mention her quite a lot, don't I? I really do. Maybe I should stop talking about Sarah so often. No, because I'd have nothing to talk about, would I? No. Rod Stewart, Young Turks. Coming up to 11 a.m. on Vintage Radio. The Beating Heart of Birkenhead.